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2: 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Just a different number of wheels. Motorbikes aren't in your way. 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So use your mirrors. 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Motorbike safety. 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National Highways.

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1: If you remember your primary school assemblies from all those years ago, you'll be looking forward, no doubt, to seeing Britain's favourite teacher, James B. Partridge, bringing his phenomenal primary school banger show to the winding wheel. It's a nostalgia-fueled sing-along celebration of those unforgettable songs from your primary school days. Wizards, witches and understanding muggles will be dusting off their robes on Sunday as the UK's largest fan-organised Harry Potter event prepares to take over Wirksworth. And Al Murray, the pub landlord's appearing in his new show, All You Need Gov, at Buxton Opera House on Sunday night. At Sheffield Cineworld, you can see Hope and Avengers Endgame Encore.
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2: A cloudy start with light winds across North Derbyshire with light showers in the afternoon. Highs of 19 and 18 in...
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2: With the latest for North Derbyshire, I'm Nicola Halliday. Derbyshire's Police and Crime Commissioner has welcomed government plans to roll out specialist rape courts across England and Wales. Nicole Nwedi-Roberts says the courts are designed to improve the experience of victims and help serious and complex cases progress through the justice system. She says supporting victims, reducing delays and ensuring access to specialist support remain key priorities in Derbyshire. Campaigners who opposed plans for a 75-cabin holiday park at Farley Moor say they fear the developers could appeal against the decision to refuse it. Derbyshire Dales District Council rejected Forest Holidays plans in July, saying the economic benefits would not outweigh the impact on the area. Forest Holidays says it's still considering its options. A new service is launching in Derbyshire to help young people quit vaping and smoking. Vibe will offer free confidential support to 12 to 18 year olds in 10 secondary schools. The council says around 3,000 pupils regularly vape. Young people can also text Chat Health on 07507 330 025 for support. And finally, Chesterfield is getting a brand new Christmas market this year. The three-day event will run from the 20th to the 22nd of November with food, drink, artisan stalls and entertainment in the town centre. It'll lead into the annual Christmas light switch on Sunday with entertainment from midday and the lights going on at 5:30. That's the latest for North Derbyshire Radio.
3: US bombers were pulled from RAF Fairford in the face of some threats, Lucy Gormanly reports.
4: Donald Trump says the military aircraft didn't fly out by accident from RAF Fairford in Gloucestershire. The Secretary of State had previously said the withdrawal wasn't linked to safety concerns. Well, six men have been arrested over the past week in connection with a suspected plot targeting the airbase.
3: The US anti-Semitism envoy says they will make representations to the UK government over the Green Party's adoption of policy branding Zionism as racism. They suggested the party is being anti-Semitic in singling out Israel when turning a blind eye to other countries. The Conservatives are pledging to invest billions to defend Britain and its overseas bases in the event of future attacks. Kemi Badenoch says the world won't wait on Britain to get ready. And tributes continue to be paid to former politician and best-selling author Jeffrey Archer after his death at the age of 86. His editor Kate Elton says he brought joy to generations of readers. From Radio News Hub, I'm Frankie Hersine.
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3: Northern Ireland remain at the top of their Nations League group, keeping a clean sheet with a 0-0 draw against Georgia. Isaac Price missed a late penalty. Elsewhere, it's the turn of England and Scotland this evening. Czech Republic are the visitors to Wembley, where Harry Kane is expected to match Peter Shilton's record of most Three Lions caps. Manager Thomas Tuchel says there's nobody better.
7: Not sure if I have any more words because I feel like he scores all the time and he plays fantastic. He's in the shortlist for Ballon d'Or. So we spoke so often about him, and then he stepped up in intensity in his game and the effort in his game since he takes this major role for Bayern Munich.
3: Meanwhile, Scotland have the chance to go second in their group when they play Slovenia in Glasgow. In tennis, Daniil Medvedev has apologised for hitting a spectator with a ball after he was disqualified from the China Open semi-final against Novak Djokovic. And Luke Littler has missed out on a unique double after losing in the semi-finals of the World Youth Championships. The 19-year-old made a surprise appearance at the tournament but lost out in the final four to fellow Englishman Cam Crabtree.
0: Wake up with Andy Lawson at breakfast.
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James Blunt, Tastes Like Summer. On the breakfast show. 7:15 on Tuesday. We are North Derbyshire Radio. I hope you're doing all right. Do you know, right? You've timed it well. We're going to share on a track next. It's one I've not heard in such a long time. And I'm not known for being mushy and kind of romantic. And it's not, strictly speaking, a romantic song. But I think its message is beautiful. The track is going to be on in a second. Today it would have been Ricky Hatton's 48th birthday, the boxer. Also, when it comes to breakfast, what are you eating this morning? Anything complex? Anything that involves a pan? Or is it a bowl of cereal or a bit of toast? If you are going for something a little more pan-based, you are clearly a better cook than me. Let me just tell you that today is Noodle Day, and noodles come in various forms. I tend to go for the ones in pots, you know, that you add water to. And somehow I still end up making them taste like I've burnt them. Don't ask me how. But next time I have a spicy curry one, I'll have to be better. Anyway, you are definitely

So I actually think I missed some crucial information on the breakfast show a minute ago. Why did I bring noodles into the conversation? Because today is Noodle Day. It would have added so much context if I'd actually said that, and I don't think I did. Good morning, Amber in Cross, who is beginning today with a sausage sandwich. Breakfast of champions. Question is, red sauce, brown sauce, or barbecue? I like barbecue, but brown for me. Sausage sandwich, brown sauce. You enjoy, Amber, and I promise you I am not jealous in any way. Can I ask you something? Are you any good at multitasking, or are you better focusing on just one thing?

0: turns out some of us are better at multitasking than others. We'll find out more about this. We'll get Neo on breakfast as well.
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If you've just joined in for the first time this morning, or for the first time ever. Hiya, you're right. Thank you for being a part of the show. I'm Andy. And Culture Club will play on the Breakfast Show soon. First, though, are you any good at multitasking? Or are you much more of a focused monotask kind of person? What I'm going to try not to do here is wade into anything that I shouldn't. I'm going to let you make your mind up, actually. So, research has come out that says around 50% of us are twice as likely to ignore somebody who is trying to have a conversation with us while multitasking. So about 50% of us can't add in the third task. I am not going to get into who this 50% might be. That is for you to decide. Let me just tell you that I'm very good at monotasking, I think. Although, when it comes to it, I think I'm actually quite good at multitasking. Well, you know, talking, keeping an eye on time, making sure I press the right button at the right moment to get a breakfast show underway. So I'm just saying, maybe I think I'm a good monotasker, but maybe I can handle more.

0: Hiya, Freddie in Alfreton, who is a very good multitasker, I'm told. With an extremely neutral name. Freddie, I can't work you out, but welcome to the breakfast show. Culture Club, Do You Really Want to Hurt Me? On North Derbyshire Radio, where Ellie Goulding will play here soon.
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3: If you remember your primary school assemblies from all those years ago, you'll be looking forward, no doubt, to seeing Britain's favourite teacher, James B. Partridge, bringing his phenomenal primary school banger show to the winding wheel. It's a nostalgia-fueled sing-along celebration of those unforgettable songs from your primary school days. Wizards, witches and understanding muggles will be dusting off their robes on Sunday as the UK's largest fan-organised Harry Potter event prepares to take over Wirksworth. And Al Murray, the pub landlord's appearing in his new show, All You Need Gov, at Buxton Opera House on Sunday night. At Sheffield Cineworld, you can see Hope and Avengers Endgame Encore.
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4: Hi, I'm Ali from HMRC. 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

10 to 8 on Tuesday. Have you ever heard somebody speak and they had an accent that you'd never really heard before, but as soon as you heard it, you were like, wow, I love that? Well, I'm going to play a song next from somebody who we're used to their singing voice, but when I heard them speak once, I was like, wow, that's incredible, and have enjoyed a Dutch accent ever since. Who's the artist? What tune do they sing? We'll find out on North Derbyshire Radio in a second. It is Tuesday, though, and tomorrow we see the beginning of the run of Russell's International Circus at Queen's Park in Chesterfield. Enjoy yourself if you plan on going to that from tomorrow all the way through to the weekend.

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2: A cloudy start with light winds across North Derbyshire with light showers in the afternoon. Highs of 19 and 18 in the...
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2: With the latest for North Derbyshire, I'm Nicola Halliday. Derbyshire's Police and Crime Commissioner has welcomed government plans to roll out specialist rape courts across England and Wales. Nicole Nwedi-Roberts says the courts are designed to improve the experience of victims and help serious and complex cases progress through the justice system. She says supporting victims, reducing delays and ensuring access to specialist support remain key priorities in Derbyshire. Campaigners who opposed plans for a 75-cabin holiday park at Farley Moor say they fear the developers could appeal against the decision to refuse it. Derbyshire Dales District Council rejected Forest Holidays plans in July, saying the economic benefits would not outweigh the impact on the area. Forest Holidays says it's still considering its options. A new service is launching in Derbyshire to help young people quit vaping and smoking. Vibe will offer free confidential support to 12 to 18 year olds in 10 secondary schools. The council says around 3,000 pupils regularly vape. Young people can also text Chat Health on 07507 330 025 for support. And finally, Chesterfield is getting a brand new Christmas market this year. The three-day event will run from the 20th to the 22nd of November with food, drink, artisan stalls and entertainment in the town centre. It'll lead into the annual Christmas light switch on Sunday with entertainment from midday and the lights going on at 5:30. That's the latest for North Derbyshire Radio.
3: Donald Trump says there were some threats that led to the US to pull bombers from a UK base. Lucy Gorman-Lee has more.
4: The US president says the military aircraft didn't fly out by accident from RAF Fairford in Gloucestershire. Earlier, US Secretary of State Marco Rubio had sought to play down the withdrawal of the planes at suggestions the move was linked to security concerns. Six men have been arrested over the past week in connection with a suspected plot targeting the air bases.
3: The US will make representations over the Green Party voting to brand Zionism as racism. Washington's top advisor on anti-Semitism says the party is hypocritical to single out Israel. A new report indicates that more than a quarter of UK adults are finding it difficult to get by on their current income. Standard Life say the proportion is a slight increase from those who were struggling on their income last year. And tributes are being paid to former politicians Jeffrey Archer, who's died at the age of 86. Conservative leader Kemi Badenoch says it was a huge shock. From Radio News Hub, I'm Frankie Hairsine.
5: Radio Works.
6: Millions of Brits now use AI for pensions advice. However, according to new research, 1 in 10 responses from chatbots were potentially harmful. Becky O'Connor from PensionBee explains.
7: Most of the time, chatbots do get pension questions right, but where it often goes wrong is where there's something important missing or the answer lacks context. 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And importantly, pause before acting.
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3: Northern Ireland remain at the top of their Nations League group, keeping a clean sheet with a 0-0 draw against Georgia. Isaac Price missed a late penalty. Elsewhere, it's the turn of England and Scotland this evening. Czech Republic are the visitors to Wembley, where Harry Kane is expected to match Peter Shilton's record of most Three Lions caps. Manager Thomas Tuchel says there's nobody better.
8: Not sure if I have any more words because I feel like he scores all the time and he plays fantastic. He's in the shortlist for Ballon d'Or. So we spoke so often about him, and then he stepped up in intensity in his game and the effort in his game since he takes this major role for Bayern Munich.
3: Meanwhile, Scotland have the chance to go second in their group when they play Slovenia in Glasgow. In tennis, Daniil Medvedev has apologised for hitting a spectator with a ball after he was disqualified from the China Open semi-final against Novak Djokovic. And Luke Littler has missed out on a unique double after losing in the semi-finals of the World Youth Championships. The 19-year-old made a surprise appearance at the tournament but lost out in the final four to fellow Englishman Cam Crabtree.
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do like a song by The Shires, and I like there's a bit of clapping at the end. 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It's 8:15 on Tuesday. If I say The Mad Hatter, what are you now visualising? I mean, you're visualising, I assume, The Mad Hatter, one of Lewis Carroll's most iconic characters, but who or how drawn or whatever are you visualising? I've got Johnny Depp in my mind at the moment. Happy Mad Hatter Day. Oh, and it was this day 39 years ago, Microsoft released the program Excel for Windows. So 1987. Do you ever use spreadsheets? Up until pretty much COVID, I didn't really. And then there was reason suddenly to start making note of various things. And so I started using spreadsheets. And then I got into formulas, and I'm still quite at the basic level with it. But there's something great about creating a spreadsheet, which then when you add figures to it later on, it auto-updates the total. Why do I still get a kick out of that like it's the first time every time? But I love it.

0: Alba in Kalo, who reminds me that Alba works in accountancy and says, Andy, those formulas on spreadsheets, as they auto-update, when you see that 100 times every single day of your life, it gets boring quite quickly. Yeah, I think you work in spreadsheets a little more than I do. 25 past 8 on Tuesday morning, that is Train Drops of Jupiter on North Derbyshire Radio, where Clean Bandit are soon.
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4: 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Also, the drama group are on stage again this week from Wednesday right the way through until Saturday night. 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It's a musical. 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The Fish Pond in Matlock Baths, where you'll see the Wham Bam Band on Friday. 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

Clean Bandit, Anne-Marie and Sean Paul, Rockabye on North Derbyshire Radio. I appreciate you might be extremely busy at the moment. I do not want to distract you from that, but just have a think, right? Last time you looked at your phone and you saw your emails and there was like a little notification number as to how many unread ones you had. What, approximately where were you with that? On my last check, I was over 850 that still need my attention. I'll probably delete most of them unread. Well, just know that today is Zero Inbox Day. Maybe that's a task for later on, eh? Maybe. Also, this day, 22 years ago, the TV weather forecasting legend Michael Fish made his final TV broadcast. When it comes to the weather, have you noticed it's definitely cooled off now and overnight we can actually sleep with the covers pulled up to our chin? And it feels cosy and comfortable and not at all too hot in the middle of the night. I am absolutely loving that because for me at times it's been way too much.

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0: That is Sophie in Renishaw, who says, Andy, enjoy this little perfect moment of temperate sleep, because soon it'll get too cold. That is very true. Where are my bed socks, actually? Anyway, OMD, Forever Live and Die on North Derbyshire Radio, where Rita Ora is soon.
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weekends are really fun times at the moment in Matlock Bath with the Illuminations, and this coming weekend on Friday at the Fish Pond, the Wham Bam Band will be playing. Doors open for that at 8:30. Thank you for being part of the Breakfast Show this morning. Have a great day. I will see you again for Brekkie here tomorrow.

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Water Boys and the Hole of the Moon. The Harvest Moon back end of last month was looking absolutely beautiful, and it's the time for harvest festivals, isn't it? Getting those tins into school. Morning, I'm Sarah, and it's North Derbyshire Radio. Hello, thanks very much for listening in. Simple Minds have got a new tune out. It's very good. It's on the way for you after Kid Rock and All Summer Long.

0: That's called Beginner Boys, and it's new on North Derbyshire Radio from Simple Minds. They're touring. They're going to be in the UK next May. If you fancy choosing a tune today, you can get in touch on our Facebook, North Derbyshire Radio, and choose an instant request. Coming up, Prince and the Most Beautiful Girl in the World.
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North Derbyshire Radio, Eliza Doolittle and Pack Up. It used to be a thing, didn't it? You were packing up and heading off to the circus. Well, the circus is in town tomorrow night at Queen's Park in Chesterfield. Russell's International Circus. Going to be a cracking show, and it's running until the 11th of October. This is Noah Kahan and Stick Season.

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0: So apparently Nile Rodgers dreamt every note of that. He says he used to sleep with paper next to his bed. He wrote out the whole score next to the bed, wrote it out after a dream. Unbelievable. My dreams just, well, not even worth writing down. I'm sorry, it's North Derbyshire Radio. 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
2: US bombers were pulled from RAF Fairford in the face of some threats, Lucy Gormanly reports.
3: Donald Trump says the military aircraft didn't fly out by accident from RAF Fairford in Gloucestershire. The Secretary of State had previously said the withdrawal wasn't linked to safety concerns. Well, six men have been arrested over the past week in connection with a suspected plot targeting the airbase.
2: Meanwhile, the Conservatives are pledging to invest billions to create the so-called Britannia Shield to defend Britain and its overseas bases in the event of future attacks. Kemi Badenoch says the world won't wait on Britain to get ready. A man's been charged for failing to comply with restrictions imposed on an anti-migrant protest in Gosport. Police say around 350 people were at the scene near to where a group of migrants were brought ashore by the Coast Guard. And tributes continue to be paid to former politician and best-selling author Jeffrey Archer after his death at the age of 86. Charles Brandreth called him a great storyteller. From Radio News Hub, I'm Frankie Hersine.
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5: Millions of Brits now use AI for pensions advice. However, according to new research, 1 in 10 responses from chatbots were potentially harmful. Becky O'Connor from PensionBee explains.
6: Most of the time, chatbots do get pension questions right, but where it often goes wrong is where there's something important missing or the answer lacks context. So if you're using AI, firstly, make sure it knows you're in the UK. 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

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Do you remember the very first series of Pop Idol? Will Young won it. Gareth Gates came second. I've got music on the way from someone who was on that series, and it's neither of them. It's coming up for you after David Gray in Babylon.

0: sounding very much like Ellie Goulding, but that is Sarah Watmore. New music from her. It's called Hate. She was on the first series of Pop Idol with Will Young and Gareth Gates. Morning, I'm Sarah, and this is North Derbyshire Radio. Travis coming up, writing to reach you.
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North Hampshire Radio, Technotronic on the way, and we'll get Country with Beyonce very soon as well. This coming Friday, there's a fundraiser taking place in Bakewell. It's at the Medway Centre for Breast Cancer Now. It's one night, three fab acts, Nick Marriott, Sarah Bright and Third Quarter, all in aid of a very special cause. All the details and the tickets are online.

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0: somewhat late to the party. As I always am with traitors, I always miss the first few, then catch up. But yes, celebrity traitors. I can't even say it. Celebrity traitors. It's good, isn't it? It's good. I am already liking Joe Lycett, and I am already liking Julie Hesmondalsh. So, as I say, late to the party. Never watch these things on time. Sometimes get to the whole series gone by and I've not got round to watching yet, and then it is too late because you know what's going on anyway because of social media. But it's looking like it's going to be a really good series. Poor Ross Kemp, paranoia or what? 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

0: North Derbyshire Radio. I'm Sarah. I'm heading off to get my son's bike fixed. Well, there's not too much going on with it. He needs new pedals. After I rode it a few months ago and came off it, I broke the pedal. That needs to get sorted. And that's my plan of action for this afternoon. Whatever you do, look after each other. Thank you for listening in to North Derbyshire Radio. Rob is on the way after midday.
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2: With the latest for North Derbyshire, I'm Nicola Halliday. Derbyshire's Police and Crime Commissioner has welcomed government plans to roll out specialist rape courts across England and Wales. Nicole Nwedi-Roberts says the courts are designed to improve the experience of victims and help serious and complex cases progress through the justice system. She says supporting victims, reducing delays and ensuring access to specialist support remain key priorities in Derbyshire. Campaigners who opposed plans for a 75-cabin holiday park at Farley Moor say they fear the developers could appeal against the decision to refuse it. Derbyshire Dales District Council rejected Forest Holidays plans in July, saying the economic benefits would not outweigh the impact on the area. Forest Holidays says it's still considering its options. A new service is launching in Derbyshire to help young people quit vaping and smoking. Vibe will offer free confidential support to 12 to 18 year olds in 10 secondary schools. The council says around 3,000 pupils regularly vape. Young people can also text Chat Health on 07507 330 025 for support. And finally, Chesterfield is getting a brand new Christmas market this year. The three-day event will run from the 20th to the 22nd of November with food, drink, artisan stalls and entertainment in the town centre. It'll lead into the annual Christmas light switch on Sunday with entertainment from midday and the lights going on at 5:30. That's the latest for North Derbyshire Radio.
3: Customers of the online clothing retailer ASOS have received notifications this morning claiming the company has been hacked. The notification reads, "Dear ASOS, DPO and IT, we have fully compromised the Snowflake instance. Engage with us or we will leak it." The Conservatives have pledged to invest £10 billion to create a new Iron Dome. The so-called Britannia Shield will be able to detect incoming threats. Meanwhile, Donald Trump says there were threats which led to the US pulling bombers out of a UK base. Lucy Gormanley has this.
4: The US president says the military aircraft didn't fly out by accident from RAF Fairford in Gloucestershire. Earlier, US Secretary of State Marco Rubio had sought to play down the withdrawal of the planes after suggestions the move was linked to security concerns. Six men have been arrested over the past week in connection with a suspected plot targeting the air bases.
3: And tennis number one Jannik Sinner has ended his season early with a knee injury. That's the latest from Radio News Hub. I'm Matthew Dudley.
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Goodbye for you. This is North Derbyshire Radio, all about great music and where we live. Also played you Bruce Springsteen, Hungry Heart and Coldplay. Great tune called We Pray. Hello, Tuesday lunchtime. This is Robbie Burns. I hope you had a great weekend and I hope you're doing okay for your Tuesday. I've got some great songs on the way. The Feeling, Take That, Anastasia on the way. And now this is new from Ray's called Joy on North Derbyshire Radio.

0: Bush Radio, all about great music and where we live. This is Robbie, hope you're okay. So tomorrow there is a Macmillan coffee morning from 10 till 12 in the Macmillan Information and Support Centre at Chesterfield Royal Hospital. 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

Anastasia, Left Outside Alone, North Derbyshire Radio, all about great music and where we live. Also played You Take That, Everything Changes. Can you believe it's now October? Where's 2026 gone? It's gone on forever. Not long now until we have Halloween spooky season. And here's a song that will get you in the mood for it from Lady Gaga.

0: Still, Derbyshire Radio with Strike and You Sure Do. Also, Lady Gaga and Dead Dance before that. Right, I've got a great tune from Bon Jovi and Otis Redding on the way.
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4: With the latest for North Derbyshire, I'm Nicola Halliday. Derbyshire's Police and Crime Commissioner has welcomed government plans to roll out specialist rape courts across England and Wales. Nicole Nwedi-Roberts says the courts are designed to improve the experience of victims and help serious and complex cases progress through the justice system. She says supporting victims, reducing delays and ensuring access to specialist support remain key priorities in Derbyshire. Campaigners who opposed plans for a 75-cabin holiday park at Farley Moor say they fear the developers could appeal against the decision to refuse it. Derbyshire Dales District Council rejected Forest Holidays plans in July, saying the economic benefits would not outweigh the impact on the area. Forest Holidays says it's still considering its options. A new service is launching in Derbyshire to help young people quit vaping and smoking. Vibe will offer free confidential support to 12 to 18 year olds in 10 secondary schools. The council says around 3,000 pupils regularly vape. Young people can also text Chat Health on 07507 330 025 for support. And finally, Chesterfield is getting a brand new Christmas market this year. The three-day event will run from the 20th to the 22nd of November with food, drink, artisan stalls and entertainment in the town centre. It'll lead into the annual Christmas light switch on Sunday with entertainment from midday and the lights going on at 5:30. That's the latest for North Derbyshire Radio.
5: The Conservatives have pledged £10 billion for a new British defence system. It's been called the Britannia Shield and will be able to detect incoming threats of missiles or drones. The Shadow Defence Secretary, James Cartledge, explains what it would do.
6: It's very much about three key things: seeing the threat, working out how to respond, and intercepting it. And in each of those three areas, a lot of extra investment going in.
5: Meanwhile, the US President Donald Trump says there were threats which led to the US pulling aircraft out of RAF Fairford. That's despite the Secretary of State, Marco Rubio, previously claiming the withdrawal wasn't linked to safety concerns. Shares in the clothing retailer ASOS have dropped by over 10% this morning. It's after thousands of ASOS customers have been sent a notification claiming the company has been hacked. The company has since been contacted for a comment. And Hotel California by the Eagles has been voted the best driving song by British motorists. More than a quarter of those surveyed gave it the top spot, with Bruce Springsteen in second place. That's the latest here from Radio News Hub. I'm Matthew Dudley.
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Monday and the weekend. This is North Derbyshire Radio, all about great music and where we live. This Friday, there's a gig on at the Fish Pond in Matlock Bath. The Wham Bam Band. I like that. Wham Bam Band. And Redwig as well. Doors open at 8:30. Standing room only. Tickets are selling fast, so do get them for this Friday at the Fish Pond in Matlock Bath.

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0: Junior Senior, Move Your Feet from North Derbyshire Radio. 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

0: Cars and My Best Friend's Girl from North Derbyshire Radio. This is Robbie with you until 2. And speaking of after 2 this afternoon, the Mr. Tom Dixon himself is going to be here. He's got 5 songs from 1 year with Guess the Year. You've just got to work out what the year is. I will speak to you tomorrow from 12.
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2: Sunshine and patchy cloud at the moment, highs around 19 Celsius. Cloudy later with lows down to 10. Let's do Tuesday's Guest of the Year in just a moment.
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3: In the last hour, we've heard a 22-year-old British man has been arrested on suspicion of terror offences. It's related to the suspected RAF Fairford terror plot. He's now the seventh person to be arrested in relation to the incident. An Iron Dome-style defence system has been pledged by the Conservative Party today. They've promised £10 billion for the new system, dubbed the Britannia Shield. Shadow Defence Secretary James Cartledge says only the Tories have a defence plan.
4: Let's be honest, politically, I'm talking to you about a very detailed plan that I've worked on with a former senior military officer. I have extensive technical detail. The other parties didn't even talk about defence.
3: A Labour source said it's no surprise Kemi Badenoch wants to forget how the Tories hollowed out our armed forces. 25 inflatable boats have been seized at East Midlands Airport. It's thought the boats were to be used by people smugglers attempting to get migrants across the Channel. And Carlos Alcaraz has picked up his first title since February. That's after victory in the Japan Open. That's the latest from Radio News Hub. I'm Matthew Dudley.
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Maria McKee, Show Me Heaven, from that movie Days of Thunder. You know, the one with Tom Cruise and Nicole Kidman. That was it. Beautiful South and A Little Time as well. So some more clues to help you along the way to guess the year on North Derbyshire Radio. This was the year that The Craze hit UK cinemas. That's with a K, not as in craze as in crazy. This biographical drama starred real-life pop star brothers Gary and Martin Kemp. You remember them from Spandau Ballet, of course you do, as the notorious 1960s East End gangsters. My dad used to love that film. This was the year that the Crystal Maze premiered on TV, hosted by a bald, eccentric harmonica-playing Richard O'Brien from the Rocky Horror Picture Show. Yes, that one. This game show captivated the UK on Channel 4. Contestants navigated physical challenges in the Aztec or futuristic zones, while millions of viewers yelled at their TV screens for them to get out of the room before the door got locked. Okay, it's a 2-minute game. It's not getting locked in the room. This was also the year of Turtle Mania. The official top-selling Christmas toys of this year included the Teenage Mutant Ninja Turtle action figures. Every playground in the UK was overrun with kids trying to collect Shredder, Splinter, and the four pizza-loving brothers. If you think you know the year, what you need to do is message the studio on our app down at the bottom. There you go. Click that. Three more songs to help you along the way now. MC Hammer, Have You Seen Her? Oh, Whitney Houston too, and the Righteous Brothers.

0: No, we haven't made a mistake. The Righteous Brothers got re-released in this year with Unchained Melody from that film with Patrick Swayze and Demi Moore and Pottery. Yeah, you know the one. But we're concentrating on the clues that we gave you in the first place. So, well done to the following people. Mark in Pillsley, Dale in North Wingfield, Alan in Tronfield, and Matt in Bakewell. Ladies, where are you today? Were those clues too lad-centric? I think they might have been. Lily Allen's on the way and Dua Lipa. There you go, a couple of girls songs to make it up to you.
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Hello from me, Tom Dixon. We're the home of Andy Lawson at breakfast every morning from 7. 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

0: Roy Orbison, you got it. It was nice that Roy Orbison got a bit of a second run in his career, wasn't it? It's just a shame that he passed away so suddenly and shortly after he came back into fashion. Thanks to Jeff Lynne from ELO, because of the stuff they did with the Traveling Wilburys, kind of gave a bit of a resurgence to some of the artists what were sort of getting left behind on the coursey edge, shall we say. Sting's coming up, and Martin Garrix too.
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2: Sunshine and patchy cloud at the moment, highs around 19, cloudy later with lows down to around 10 Celsius.
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3: A seventh man has been arrested in relation to the RAF Fairford terror plot. We've heard a 22-year-old British man has today been arrested. That was on suspicion of preparation of terrorist acts. Six others were arrested and have since been bailed. Police have imposed conditions on a pro-Palestine protest, which is planned for the third anniversary of Hamas's October 7th attacks. They're urging demonstrators to not go ahead with it. The Conservatives have today pledged £10 billion for a new British defence system. It's been called the Britannia Shield and will be able to detect incoming threats of missiles and drones. Shadow Defence Secretary James Cartledge explains what it would do.
4: It's very much about three key things: seeing the threat, working out how to respond, and intercepting it. And in each of those three areas, a lot of extra investment going in.
3: And Hotel California by the Eagles has been voted the best driving song by British motorists. More than a quarter of those surveyed gave it at the top spot, with Bruce Springsteen's Born in the USA coming up second. That's the latest from Radio News Hub. I'm Matthew Dudley.
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New song from Erasure and Wings of Love on North Derbyshire Radio. 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What is love?

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0: Hadaway and McFly. What a combination for a Tuesday afternoon across North Derbyshire. Hello, this is Tom Dixon on North Derbyshire Radio. Hits on the way from The Script, Coldplay, and a bit of a one-hit wonder from Mark Morrison next.
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0: 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Hello from me, Tom Dixon. How's today going so far? If you want to chill out a little bit later on, from 8 p.m, Emma Scott's here with the evening session.
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2: A cloudy start with light winds across North Derbyshire with light showers in the afternoon. Highs of 19 and 18 in...
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2: With the latest for North Derbyshire, I'm Nicola Halliday. Derbyshire's Police and Crime Commissioner has welcomed government plans to roll out specialist rape courts across England and Wales. Nicole Nwedi-Roberts says the courts are designed to improve the experience of victims and help serious and complex cases progress through the justice system. She says supporting victims, reducing delays and ensuring access to specialist support remain key priorities in Derbyshire. Campaigners who opposed plans for a 75-cabin holiday park at Farley Moor say they fear the developers could appeal against the decision to refuse it. Derbyshire Dales District Council rejected Forest Holidays plans in July, saying the economic benefits would not outweigh the impact on the area. Forest Holidays says it's still considering its options. A new service is launching in Derbyshire to help young people quit vaping and smoking. Vibe will offer free confidential support to 12 to 18 year olds in 10 secondary schools. The council says around 3,000 pupils regularly vape. Young people can also text Chat Health on 07507 330 025 for support. And finally, Chesterfield is getting a brand new Christmas market this year. The three-day event will run from the 20th to the 22nd of November with food, drink, artisan stalls and entertainment in the town centre. It'll lead into the annual Christmas light switch on Sunday with entertainment from midday and the lights going on at 5:30. That's the latest for North Derbyshire Radio.
3: A seventh man has been arrested by counter-terrorism police investigating a suspected plot near RAF Fairford. The 22-year-old British national was held on suspicion of preparation of terrorist acts. Around 86,000 people have marched the streets of France supporting protests by school pupils demanding more education funding. Large crowds have gathered in cities including Marseille and Strasbourg after 2 weeks of class boycotts. Thousands of ASOS customers say they've been sent an app notification claiming the retailer's been hacked. Shares in the company have dropped by over 10% since they have been contacted for comment. And the Three Lions will take on Czechoslovakia in their last group stage of the Nations League tonight. Boss Thomas Tuchel says it's an important one.
4: If we can continue in the way that it's pointing to, because the three matches were on a high level, then yeah, the players get a lot of credit in the bank for that.
3: From Radio News Hub, I'm Lucy Gorman-Lee.
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6: Two of our home nations are in action this evening in the Nations League with two major milestones set to be hit. England welcome the Czech Republic to Wembley with captain Harry Kane set to become the tied most capped England player ever. Elsewhere, Scotland welcomes Slovenia with the Napoli midfielder Billy Gilmour set to hit 50 caps. He spoke about the pride he feels when he puts on the shirt.
7: I'm always so proud to put on my national team jersey and go out there. We're very lucky as well. Not everyone gets to represent their country.
6: And last night, Northern Ireland were held to a 0-0 draw against Georgia, keeping their unbeaten run in the contest going. Over in the tennis, Carlos Alcaraz has picked up his first title since February after a victory in Japan. The Spanish player defended his Japanese Open title despite showing some patchy form in the contest. And world number one Jannik Sinner has ended his season early over a knee injury. Then the International Olympic Committee have now confirmed both India and Qatar are among seven bidders for the 2036 Olympic Games.
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Tuesday's Big Ride Home with me, Naz Premji, in for Melissa Ward this afternoon. Hope you're well. Thank you very much for joining us. North Derbyshire Radio, all about great music and where we live.

0: there are just some songs that you hear and you think, do you know what? I've not heard that in ages. It's Scissor Sisters, I Don't Feel Like Dancing. Naz in for Melissa on the Big Ride Home here on North Derbyshire Radio. Tonight, by the way, Chapel on Lafrith High School have got an open evening for prospective students. School tours available too. That's tonight from 5:30 to 8. They're also on Wednesday the 7th from 9:30 to 1:30. So you've got either tonight or tomorrow if you're interested in that. That's Chapel on Lafrith High School. Open evening and open days.
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Alejandro. We just play great songs like that, all about great music and where we live. North Derbyshire Radio, Naz with you on the big ride home in for Melissa. Melissa will be back with you tomorrow. In the meantime, what can I tell you? Well, it's one of those rare times, isn't it? It's that in-between period where you've got October, where you've got Halloween, and then you've got Bonfire Night, and then, should I say it, are you getting ready for the big C? Christmas? Have you started shopping? I know I've got a couple of friends who, a mate of mine, Andy, by the way, he does his Christmas shopping and he gets it all done by the end of August. Are you that organised? Because believe you me, I am not. But are you like my mate Andy, who gets all his Christmas shopping done by the end of August? If you are, let me know. Message me via the app or on Facebook, or you know the WhatsApp number, 0800 009 6159. Are you as organised as my mate Andy?

0: kind of song you'll hear with Dan Wood every Saturday night here on North Derbyshire Radio. Dance Anthems with the wonderful Dan Wood, 9 p.m. every single Saturday. Actually, do you know, from 5 o'clock, we've got the weekend warm-up with some disco classics in there as well. So it's a really good time to tune into North Derbyshire Radio if you like your disco and your dance. It's Naz with you on the big ride home. I can tell you nothing major to report on the roads currently. Usual hotspots in and around Hornsbridge Island in Chesterfield. And of course, Matlock and Bakewell looking okay. The A6 is looking particularly quiet, but considering it is nearly 5 o'clock.
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3: A cloudy start with light winds across North Derbyshire with light showers in the afternoon. Highs of 19 and 18 in the...
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3: With the latest for North Derbyshire, I'm Nicola Halliday. Derbyshire's Police and Crime Commissioner has welcomed government plans to roll out specialist rape courts across England and Wales. Nicole Nwedi-Roberts says the courts are designed to improve the experience of victims and help serious and complex cases progress through the justice system. She says supporting victims, reducing delays and ensuring access to specialist support remain key priorities in Derbyshire. Campaigners who opposed plans for a 75-cabin holiday park at Farley Moor say they fear the developers could appeal against the decision to refuse it. Derbyshire Dales District Council rejected Forest Holidays plans in July, saying the economic benefits would not outweigh the impact on the area. Forest Holidays says it's still considering its options. A new service is launching in Derbyshire to help young people quit vaping and smoking. Vibe will offer free confidential support to 12 to 18 year olds in 10 secondary schools. The council says around 3,000 pupils regularly vape. Young people can also text Chat Health on 07507 330 025 for support. And finally, Chesterfield is getting a brand new Christmas market this year. The three-day event will run from the 20th to the 22nd of November with food, drink, artisan stalls and entertainment in the town centre. It'll lead into the annual Christmas light switch on Sunday with entertainment from midday and the lights going on at 5:30. That's the latest for North Derbyshire.
4: ASOS says it's investigating unauthorised activity after customers were sent a phone alert saying the retailer had been hacked. The company says it doesn't believe that payment card information was impacted. A seventh man has been arrested in relation to the RAF Fairford terror plot. We've heard a 22-year-old British man has been arrested on suspicion of preparation of terrorist acts. Tens of thousands of protesters are marching in France, supporting school pupils demanding more education funding. Crowds have gathered in major cities like Paris. And England are back in Nations League action tonight, this time against the Czech Republic. Boss Thomas Tuchel says he wants the Three Lions to continue at their high level.
5: We will not take a positive resume or whatever, or do the debrief or the review of the camp before the camp is finished. We have one more to go, and it's an important one for us.
4: Kickoff is at 7:45. That's the latest from Radio News Hub. I'm Lucy Gorman-Lee.
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9: Two of our home nations are in action this evening in the Nations League with two major milestones set to be hit. England welcomed the Czech Republic to Wembley with captain Harry Kane set to become the tied most capped England player ever. Elsewhere, Scotland welcomed Slovenia with the Napoli midfielder Billy Gilmour set to hit 50 caps. He spoke about the pride he feels when he puts on the shirt.
10: I'm always so proud to put on my national team jersey and go out there. We're very lucky as well. Not everyone gets to represent their country.
9: And last night, Northern Ireland were held to a 0-0 draw against Georgia, keeping their unbeaten run in the contest going. Over in the tennis, Carlos Alcaraz has picked up his first title since February after a victory in Japan. The Spanish player defended his Japanese Open title despite showing some patchy form in the contest. And world number one Jannik Sinner has ended his season early over a knee injury. Then the International Olympic Committee have now confirmed both India and Qatar are among seven bidders for the 2036 Olympic Games.
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Charlie Gere and Jennifer, North Derbyshire Radio, all about great music and where we live. The big ride home for your Tuesday with me, Naz Premji, and for Melissa. Hope you're well. Hope your Tuesday's gone okay. Keep the big songs coming. This is South Soul Nugget.

0: I'm going to let you into a little secret, okay? I love that song. Absolutely love it, honestly. And every time I hear it, it just puts a smile on my face. Ronan Keating, Loving Each Day. I mean, he was brilliant, wasn't he? Let's be honest, he was brilliant in Boyzone. But some of his solo stuff has been absolutely superb. There you go. There goes Ronan. It's North Derbyshire Radio, all about great music and where we live. Don't forget as well, I want to say thank you, actually, to everybody that I met at the Chesterfield Business Expo at the Casa Hotel. If you were one of the businesses I met, thank you for coming to say hello. And I hope to speak to you all again. 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
1: Let's make a bet. Justin Timberlake, Rock Your Body on North Derbyshire Radio, all about great music and where we live. Naz with you. Now, listen, when I was a kid, I used to love the circus and Russell's International Circus is at Queen's Park from tomorrow. It's the show you can afford but can't afford to miss. So, yeah, Russell's International Circus at Queen's Park, if you fancy a little bit of circus action. They're there from the 7th to the 11th of October.

0: 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Thank you very much for making it North Derbyshire Radio this Tuesday tea time. Hope you're well. Naz with you. Let me tell you, I've got a song from the 1980s that I guarantee you won't have heard in a long time. I'm going to stick play on that very, very soon. And also a song from right now that is one of my favourites currently. So all of that and more to come here. Stay right there.
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2: We're investigating unauthorised activity and personal information may have been accessed. That's the message from ASOS after customers were sent phone alerts claiming the retailer had been hacked. A seventh man has been arrested by counter-terrorism police investigating a suspected plot near RAF Fairford. The 22-year-old British national was held on suspicion of preparing terrorist acts. Police say they cannot ban a pro-Palestine march planned for tomorrow, but are asking demonstrators not to go ahead with it. They've banned the use of face coverings at the protest. And the Three Lions will take on the Czech Republic in their last group stage of the Nations League tonight. Boss Thomas Tuchel says it's important.
3: We want to show another performance and to show the right attitude. And if we can continue in the way that it's pointing to, because the three matches were on a high level, then yeah, the players get a lot of credit in the bank for that.
2: That's the latest from Radio News Hub. I'm Lucy Gorman-Lee.
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5: A UK watchdog has launched its first investigation into Instagram owner Meta under the Online Safety Act. It's regarding a disappearing content feature. Online safety regulator Ofcom said it was looking into whether the tech giant had adequately assessed the risks of Instagram Instants before launching it in May. The feature allows a user to take a photo and share it instantly with others, with the content disappearing after being viewed, and it cannot be seen after 24 hours. The UK's construction sector declined at its slowest pace since January last month as it edged closer to recovery, according to new figures. It marked the strongest industry performance for 8 months. Experts said the reduced downturn was linked to improvements across all parts of the sector. And eBay have launched a new skills programme aimed at young entrepreneurs. It aims to support young people building skills in things like AI, with their new report saying 18 to 24-year-olds want new ways to earn. Two-thirds say they make money outside of paid employment from things like selling and freelancing.
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2: ASOS says it's investigating unauthorised activity after customers were sent a phone alert saying the retailer had been hacked. But the company say it doesn't believe that payment card information was impacted. A seventh person's been arrested in relation to the RAF Fairford terror plot. A 22-year-old British man has been arrested on suspicion of preparation of terrorist acts. Thousands of protesters are marching in France, supporting school pupils demanding more education funding. Crowds have gathered in major cities like Paris. And both England and Scotland are in Nations League action tonight. The Three Lions face the Czech Republic and Scotland play Slovenia. Midfielder Billy Gilmore says it's an honour.
3: I'm always so proud to put on my national team jersey and go out there. We're very lucky as well. Not everyone gets to represent their country in sports. So for me, I'm always very proud to put it on and I give my all.
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2: We're investigating unauthorised activity and personal information may have been accessed. That's a message from ASOS after customers were sent a phone alert claiming the retailer had been hacked. A seventh man's been arrested by counter-terrorism police investigating a suspected plot near RAF Fairford. The 22-year-old British national was held on suspicion of preparation of terrorist acts. Police say they can't ban a pro-Palestine march planned for tomorrow, but are asking demonstrators not to go ahead with it. The Metropolitan Police have banned the use of face coverings at the protest. And in football, Harry Kane has become England's joint highest cap winner. Elsewhere, Scotland are playing Slovenia in the Nations League. Midfielder Billy Gilmore says he'll take on any role.
3: Happy to play anywhere on the pitch. If they ask me to do a job, I'll do my best anywhere in the pitch, if it's in defence or up front. So, yeah, most of all, I'm just happy to be playing.
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Hello, how are you doing? I hope you've had a great day so far. My name's Emma Scott. Are you ready for the evening session? It's just you and me and a ton of great tunes till 10 o'clock.

0: So how you doing? I hope your Tuesday's been good to you so far. Thanks for checking out the show this evening. My name's Emma Scott and I'm here until 10 playing the songs you know and love. So I hope you can stick around for a bit right here on North Derbyshire Radio.
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0: many great tunes on the show tonight. It's all about the great music and where we live right here on North Derbyshire Radio. Hello, how are you doing? It's Emma here on the evening session. I'm going to play you as many top tunes as possible until late night love with Richard Spinks. So I hope you can stick around.
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0: How are you doing? I hope all is well. Thanks for checking out the evening session with me, Emma Scott. And of course, the Dream Team at North Derbyshire Radio are back tomorrow. Andy on at 7, Sarah at 10, lunchtime is at midday, Tom at 2, Melissa's big ride home back on from 4 tomorrow. And of course, you got the 80s and 90s mixtape from 6, and I'll be rocking up from 8 till 10 Monday to Thursday evening. It's great to have you there. I hope you're enjoying the tune so far.
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0: 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I hope you're enjoying them as much as I'm enjoying playing them for you. 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
1: 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I hope you're enjoying the tunes as much as I am. 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
2: ASOS has apologised to customers who were sent a phone alert saying the online retailer had been hacked. The company say they're investigating unauthorised activity involving a third-party platform. A man's been charged with the murder of a GP who was found dead at her home near the Sandringham estate on Sunday. Norfolk police say 45-year-old Mark Kane from Desringham has now been remanded into custody. Police say they can't ban a pro-Palestine march planned for tomorrow, but are asking demonstrators not to go ahead with it. The Metropolitan Police have banned the use of face coverings. And both England and Scotland are in Nations League action. The Three Lions face the Czech Republic and Scotland are playing Slovenia. Midfielder Billy Gilmour says it's an honour to play for his country.
3: I'm always so proud to put on my national team jersey and go out there. We're very lucky as well. Not everyone gets to represent their country.
2: That's the latest from Radio News Hub. I'm Lucy Gorman-Lee.
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many great tunes on the show this evening. I hope you're enjoying them as much as I am. And don't forget, Andy Lawson is back on Breakfast tomorrow from 7. And if you're ready for some late night love, Richard's back on at 10 o'clock after me. So let's get some more tunes on before he arrives right here on The Evening Session with me, Emma Scott, on North Derbyshire Radio.

0: I'm totally loving the tunes on the show this evening. I hope you're loving them as much as I am. And don't forget, Andy Lawson is back on Breakfast tomorrow from 7. And if you're ready for some late night love, Richard is back on after me at 10. So let's get some more tunes on between now and then on the evening session on North Derbyshire Radio.
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0: 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I hope you're enjoying the evening session so far.
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2: 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How am I supposed to...
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1: 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Drink a little, risk a lot. Think.
6: You're both on the same road. Same tarmac, same rules. Just a different number of wheels. Motorbikes aren't in your way. They're on their way, just like you. So use your mirrors. Check before you manoeuvre. 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Motorbike safety. It's on all of us. National Highways.

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0: 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Hope you're well. 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
2: A 22-year-old British national has become the seventh arrested in connection with a suspected terror plot near RAF Fairford. Counter-terrorism policing say he was held on suspicion of preparation of terrorist acts. ASOS says it's investigating unauthorised activity after customers were sent a phone alert saying the retailer had been hacked. They say it involves a third-party platform and personal information may have been accessed. The Shadow Education Secretary Laura Trott has set out her plans for the education system.
3: And today I'm launching Our Pledge to Parents, which lays out my commitment to mums and dads. I will keep political activism out of the classroom.
2: She spoke at the Conservative Party conference, expressing a want for children to have a stronger focus on British culture. And Harry Kane has become England's joint highest cap winner. He's made 125 appearances for his country. From Radio News Hub, I'm Lucy Gorman-Lee.
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Late Night Love Songs across North Derbyshire. Just getting in, just off out, thinking about the rest of the night. If you're working on through, stay with us here. We are across North Derbyshire, playing the latest hit songs, all the news and views you need, plus great, great music, some superb presenters, and a whole lot more. Richard Sphinx here with you, setting the mood at Late Night Love Songs with the best love songs.

0: underway on the late part of your day and late night love songs, playing some of your favorite songs, one or two you've not heard for a while, and certainly some of my favorites in there. And as I say so often, it's so true. The love songs just sound that little bit better late at night. Hoping all is well with you. If you're working through the night, we're here with you into the breakfast shows, playing every single song, a hit from across the years. The big songs for sure. This is Late Night Love Songs.
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0: across North Derbyshire. This is Late Night Love Songs. Richard Spink saying hello and welcome. And it's great to have you listening in. We hope you've had a great day, whatever you're doing, wherever you are. And if it's your birthday today, a special birthday wish for you. Hope you had a great day. What a way to celebrate the end of your birthday there, through till midnight, listening to your favorite love songs. We are here on those Monday to Fridays and on Sunday. The best love songs, setting the mood for late nights across North Derbyshire. 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
1: I never take anything for granted. Only a fool maybe takes things for granted. Just because it's here today, it can be gone tomorrow. And that's one thing that you'll never in your life ever have to worry about me. If I'll ever change towards you, because baby, I love you. Girl, I love you just the way you are.

Late night love songs and a big welcome if you've just joined us. Many of you joining us at different times, maybe working through the night, and we're saying hello to you. We're with you through until the wee small hours and then opening up that breakfast show. So what are your plans for the next few days? Enjoy music here as you're out and about. It is North Derbyshire Radio. All the latest traffic news, views and reviews 24/7. Superb shows, presenters and music, and some of those songs you've not heard for a while as well. Good to have you listening in late. It is

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1: 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Join me, Richard Spinks, on those weekdays, Monday to Friday, and Graham on a Sunday. That's six great nights of music, setting the mood to the end of your day and setting you up for the wee small hours. The Big Songs, for sure. One of your favourites coming up next. 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

the big songs and the greatest songs and the greatest love songs here for you tonight. And good heavy company. And as I mentioned earlier, it's a big hello to every one of you that's working through into the night, the wee small hours, and opening up that breakfast show, seeing you home safely, seeing you into another day. It's flying by, isn't it? The time this year, where has it all gone? And I think, and I'm sure you'll agree, as you get older, it seems to speed up, doesn't it, time? But this time of night, we like to slow it down a little bit for you. And that's what we're doing right now with another one of those great love songs across North Derbyshire, late night radio, North Derbyshire Radio.

setting the mood for late nights across North Derbyshire, and Richard Spinks here with you. Thanks for tuning in. Good to have your company here on the radio. Many of you listening in at work as well. Just got in, thinking about the night ahead, thinking about the next day as well. It's soon going to come upon us. Where has today gone? Where's this year gone so far? It's another one of those fast years, isn't it? But don't worry about that. Just sit back and enjoy. We'll slow it down for you a little bit here as we set that mood with the best love songs at Late Night Radio.

0: 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A dedication for you, a birthday, a wish, a special song that you've not heard for a while. We can play that for you here. Join me on that 10 till midnight. Richard saying hello and welcome. It's the best of those love songs.
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0: And another day kind of coming to an end, and another one waiting in the wings to begin, and we wake you up bright and early with that breakfast show into your brand new day. But let's not finish off today. 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It's Late Night Love Songs. Good to have you company, you're listening late. And the best love songs, one or two to jog your memory a little bit, and of course all the best and the latest of the hit songs that are around at the moment, plus one or two surprises in there too, maybe one or two that you've not heard for a while. Another one of those greats coming up next.
1: I'm imagining a lot of happy people, and most of you are with someone you love. Well, you are the lucky ones. All over the world there are lots of people who are alone tonight. I imagine most of us have been in that situation at some time or another. I know I have. Recently I heard a most beautiful song with a dynamic lyric that really expresses this feeling of loneliness. It means a lot to me personally, and I'd like to share it with you. I think you'll see what I mean.

0: Setting the mood for late nights across North Derbyshire. Late night love songs, many of you working through the night. Radio on in the background. And we're keeping you going right the way through with music through the night into that breakfast show. Setting you up for the next day. Good to have you company. Many of you joining us at different times. Whichever way you are listening, it's good to have you listening in. And a big hello to you if you've just switched your radio on. 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

Into the night and heading for midnight with 2 hours of the best love songs. Monday to Friday, we cross midnight into the wee small hours of the next day, setting you up for the breakfast show and music through the night. Setting the mood with some of my favourites, yours as well. Some just designed to jog your memory a little bit. The best love songs, and great to have you listening in. 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
1: Late night love songs, and another day comes to an end. Time to relax a little bit, put your feet up and enjoy some of the greatest songs and some of my favourites in there as well. Hope you've had a good day, and good to have your company here late. Thinking about the day ahead, the next few days, time to slow it down now though with another one of those great love songs here on North Derbyshire Radio.
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Love that too. You know, now and again a song comes out of nowhere from way back that meant a lot to you. Maybe the lyrics, the time, a place, a person. And we like to do that to you here, apart from just chilling out and relaxing after a busy day. It is Late Night Love Songs. Richard here with you. And good to have you company. Thanks for listening in and supporting the radio station. Great to have you listening in. I've got to say, across all the shows, some great presenters, music, and of course, all the news and views you need. It is North Derbyshire Radio, late here, and another one of those greats.

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1: 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Same tarmac, same rules. Just a different number of wheels. Motorbikes aren't in your way. 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And be aware of motorbikes. Because when we look out for each other, everyone gets where they're going safely. Motorbike safety. It's on all of us. National Highways.
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